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0: Hey y'all, this is Zach John King, and this is my new song, Get to Drinking. When I get to drinking. It's about a relationship that I had in the past that after a few Jack and Cokes, I started to paint it with rose-colored glasses.
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day, Potts Farm was a place to go. 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

0: Partly cloudy today. Slight chance of showers and a thunderstorm this afternoon. The high 28. Right now it's 18. From the Inquity.ca newsroom, I'm Paul Martin. A Belleville resident died late Wednesday night in a crash in the Tweed area. Central Hastings OPP responded to a single vehicle crash on Rapids Road north of Thomasburg just before midnight Wednesday. OPP officials say the driver and lone occupant of the vehicle was pronounced dead at the scene. Road was closed for more than 14 hours, reopening yesterday afternoon around 2:30 p.m. Central Hastings OPP have confirmed the person who died was a 41-year-old man from Foxborough. No name was released. The investigation's continuing. Collision on the 401 in Kingston on Wednesday has also claimed the life of a woman from Carlton Place. Frontenac OPP responding to a crash westbound 401 near Division Street. Police believe the vehicle hit a concrete median Wednesday night. 56-year-old driver got out of her vehicle and was then struck by a passing vehicle. She was pronounced dead at the scene. Anyone with information or dash cam video is asked to contact Frontenac OPP, who are leading the investigation. Westbound lanes of the 401 were reopened yesterday near Kingston around 5 a.m. Online negotiators had to be called in to help Belleville police sort through a standoff in the west end of the city. On Wednesday, officers called to a residence with a report that a person arrived, knocked on the door of an apartment, and once inside, the man inside refused to open the door, reportedly screamed he had a knife and was going to kill everyone. Officers received support from negotiators who talked with a 41-year-old Belleville male and after a few hours were able to safely get him away from the scene. He was taken to hospital. Overseas, the ceasefire in the Middle East appears to officially be a thing of the past. The American military continues to hit Iran with new airstrikes. Tehran's been responding by targeting Gulf nations friendly to the United States. Back and forth attacks have repeatedly threatened the ceasefire, but they appear to be accelerating yesterday. U.S. President Donald Trump says he believes the ceasefire with Iran is over, but he also insists that continued attacks do not mean a return to war. Prime Minister Mark Carney's trip to Saudi Arabia has reportedly been very productive. The Prime Minister's office has 13 new commercial agreements and memorandums of understanding between Saudi Arabia and Canadian corporations and institutions have been signed. They say the package's potential worth was in the area of more than $1 billion overall. There are critics, though. Conservative foreign affairs critic Eric Duncan dismissed the deals as being nothing more than what he called, quote, non-binding aspirational documents. And Canadians will get a glimpse today at just how the country's jobs market did in the month of June. A Reuters poll of economists are expecting that Statistics Canada's jobs report will show that roughly 10,000 jobs were added last month. Back in May, federal data showed an unexpected gain of 88,000 positions overall in Canada, partially offsetting job losses which happened over the first 4 months of the year. If the latest forecast does hold, it'll be enough to keep the unemployment rate in Canada steady today at 6.6%. France continues their quest at the World Cup. That and more coming up next in sports.
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0: France is off to the World Cup semis for a third straight tournament after beating Morocco 2-0 yesterday at Boston. Round of eight continues today. Spain and Belgium tangle in Los Angeles. Match time, 3 p.m. CFL tonight, Toronto heads to Winnipeg. Last night, Edmonton crushed Ottawa at home 40-17. Toronto Blue Jays back in action tonight. They visit the Padres in San Diego for the opening of a three-game set. Bluebirds were idle yesterday. WNBA Toronto Tempo look to snap a three-game losing skid. They will host the Dallas Wings at the Bell Centre in Montreal. Brooke Henderson to Smiths Falls, Ontario, four shots off the pace after the first round of the LPGA Tour's Evian Championship. Japan's Aki Iwai leads the women's fourth golf major of the season at 8-under. And Kawhi Leonard's trade to the Toronto Raptors is on hold because of an NBA investigation into the LA Clippers. League is examining if the Clippers circumvented the salary cap rules. Raptors announce they will wait for the outcome of the investigation. Weather in Quinte is next.
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0: Weather in Quinte, partly cloudy, slight chance of showers and a possible thunderstorm this afternoon. The high 28, feeling like 33. Cloudy tonight, slight chance of showers or a thunderstorm again. Clearing overnight, the low 18. Sunny tomorrow to start the weekend, the high 28. Sunshine for Sunday, the high 29. And partly cloudy Monday, staying very warm, slight chance of rain and a high of 29. In Quinte, it's 18 degrees from the inquinte.ca newsroom. I'm Paul Martin.
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0: Watermelon Moonshine, Lainey Wilson there on today's Best Country. Cool 100. How you doing? Good morning. The sun is shining already. It's lovely. 6:11. It's Friday with Lewis and McKay. And Lewis off today. I got you covered. On the show today, we are going to feature our Athlete of the Week. Yeah, we are going to do that right around 7:20 for those of you who have sent in a deserving athlete. There you go. Tune in because it could be your athlete that we talk about. And if you want to get somebody nominated, you just go to cool100.ca. That is also the place to go for a chance to win your way into Boots and Hearts, which we are going to do that draw on Monday as we are into another festival series this week where different artists throughout the week, we've been featuring on cool100.ca where you just have to pick a song. Of their we give you a two-song choice and you say which one you might like to hear. Either way, it doesn't matter. It gets you into the draw. That's all you got to do. You just got to be there. You just got to play. And then we could be calling you up on Monday with a pair of tickets and camping for Boots and Hearts. 7:10, Free for All Friday, spin the wheel, have some fun, and we've got one more vinyl album to give away, which we're going to do with Sony Music Canada, and that is Megan Maroney's Cloud 9. You've got a chance at winning shortly after 7. Going to get into trending in a moment. In fact, it's kind of an all sports trending, including news on the Stanley Cup and names that are on the cup that people are going, what? Yeah, details on the way.
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0: 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Sun and cloud, maybe some showers and a thunderstorm this afternoon. High 28, the humidex 33. Cloudy tonight, possible showers, risk of a thunderstorm this evening, a low 18. The weekend looks great. Sunny, 28 for Saturday with the humidex 30. Sunday, sunny and 29. It's 18 degrees. We'll get into trending on the way. A little World Cup wrap up. Much more. Here's Kane Brown.
11: Hey, it's 9 o'clock.

0: Woman, Kane Brown on Cool 100. Good morning. It is 6:19. Lewis and McKay, and let's take a look at what's trending this morning.
1: Number three.
0: Starting off with the fact that World Cup soccer continues as we are in those quarterfinals, with France easing past Morocco 2-0 to become the first team to make it on to the semifinals. Now, Spain and Belgium take the pitch today for the quarterfinals. I think that game's around 3 o'clock.
1: Number two.
0: Okay. The Carolina Hurricanes has engraved the names of the team on the Stanley Cup. The first two rows, though, seem to be the owner, Tom Dundon, and his wife and 5 children, with the decision sparking controversy as the names appear before those of the players and staff who contributed to winning said Stanley Cup. And some critics are, they don't have a whole lot to say. And I'm like, yeah, like seriously, how can this happen? Well, it turns out he's not the first owner to include family members on Lord Stanley. After the Florida Panthers won the Cup, owner Vincent Viola and his wife and 3 sons' names engraved on the trophy as well. However, here's the difference. They were officially part of the executive team in the franchise. In fact, it should be noted that defenseman Joel Nystrom, who appeared in 38 games for the Hurricanes, he wasn't on the Cup. No, but his kindergarten kid for the owner was on the Cup. Yeah, just let that sink in for a minute.
1: Number one.
0: And keeping with our sports theme today, the AHL releasing schedules. So we have our Belleville Sens team schedule out. It is at inquity.ca as the club gets set to kick off their 10th anniversary season. And they did those fan surveys, and they collected those, looked at some info. They've spread out some home games a little more evenly throughout the season, adding more family-friendly puck drop times. Yeah, 11 home games this season will be contested as matinees. And this is good news, the school day fun returns. The Senators will play 2 school day games, which if you had a child who got to go to one of those games, that was a whole lot of fun. All right, that's what's trending this morning, 6:21, and Paul Martin along at 6:30. And he's got the latest from the In Quinte News Center on the way.
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8: I'm seeing some heavier than normal volume on Old Highway 2 on the way into Shannonville. As for the rest of your highways, the 401 does remain problem-free in both directions. Highway 37 between the 401 and Highway 7 is smooth sailing. The same thing can be said about Highway 62. 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With the latest traffic, I'm Dan Tashrow.
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1: Partly cloudy today, slight chance of rain this afternoon, the high 28. Right now it's 18. From the Inquity.ca newsroom, I'm Paul Martin. A man from Foxborough died in a crash near Tweed on Wednesday night. Central Hastings OPP responded to the single vehicle crash site of Rapids Road north of Thomasburg just before midnight Wednesday, shut down the road for more than 14 hours, only reopening yesterday afternoon. The OPP confirmed the driver and sole occupant of the vehicle was a 41-year-old man from Foxborough. He was pronounced dead at the scene. No name was released. More details also released about a fatal crash on the 401 near Kingston. Wednesday night, 56-year-old woman from Carlton Place was killed when she was hit by a passing vehicle after leaving her own car, which had crashed to the median on the westbound 401 by Division Street. She was also pronounced dead at the scene. The investigation into both of those crashes is continuing. United States has launched new airstrikes against Iran, and Tehran responded by targeting Gulf nations, especially those with U.S. military bases. Exchange of fire has caused casting serious doubt on the interim deal intended to help end the war in the Middle East. Back and forth attacks have repeatedly threatened ceasefire, but yesterday seemed to be a definite escalation. Supreme Leader Ayatollah Ali Khamenei, who was killed in the opening salvos of the war, was laid to rest earlier today after days of public mourning. And Prime Minister Mark Carney met Saudi Crown Prince Mohammed bin Salman as Canada looks to rebuild trade and investment ties. Yesterday's visit to Saudi Arabia was the first by a Canadian Prime Minister in 26 years after years of strained diplomatic relations following a dispute in 2018. Foreign Affairs Minister Anita Anand said she raised human rights and consular cases, saying that engagement does not mean endorsement. Turning to sports, France is off to the semifinals at the World Cup after beating Morocco 2-0 yesterday. Today's matchup, their next opponent, the winner of Spain versus Belgium, match time 3 p.m. CFL, Toronto's in Winnipeg to take on the Blue Bombers. Last night, Edmonton defended home turf as they beat Ottawa 40-17. Toronto Blue Jays back in action tonight. They visit the Padres in San Diego to open a three-game weekend set. And in the WNBA, the Toronto Tempo look to snap a three-game losing skid. They host the Dallas Wings at Bell Center in Montreal. Weather in Quinte is next.
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1: Weather in Quinte. Partly cloudy, slight chance of showers and a possible thunderstorm this afternoon. The high 28, feeling like 33. Cloudy tonight, slight chance of showers and or a thunderstorm again. The low 18. Sunny tomorrow, the high 28. Sunshine to wrap up the weekend on Sunday, still very warm with a high of 29. In Quinte, it's 18 degrees from the Inquity.ca newsroom. I'm Paul Martin.
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6: Thank you so much.

Cool 100 and Riley Green would change my mind. Hey there, it is 6:38 with Lewis and McKay. Lewis off today. What is the weirdest thing you've accidentally washed in the laundry? Yeah, I asked this for a reason.

There's Bourbon. Morgan Griffiths on Cool 100, today's best country. Good morning. 6:42 with Lewis and McKay. And doing laundry seems to be, you know, one of the simplest chores around the home. Until you hear that clunk, clunk, clunk coming from the machine. And you're like, oh, no, what did I leave in there? What was in the pockets? What did I forget to check? Maybe it was a wallet. Cell phone. I don't know. What is that item for you that you accidentally left in the laundry? Did it survive? Did it ruin the entire load? And I ask this because I had a moment where I maybe didn't check the pockets well, and my husband had a pen in his pocket. For whatever reason. Needless to say, the drum of my dryer is still blue. And it's been a couple weeks. I'm like, help me out here. What is the weirdest thing you have accidentally thrown in the laundry? And how did you fare? And how do I get blue ink stains?

0: out of the drum of my dryer. I think it's just stuck there. It's not smearing on anything, so I figure, okay, it can't be that bad, right? Let me know. You can drop us a line on the text line, 771-0100. Because misery loves company, right? Weather details coming up for you in just a moment. And looking ahead to the weekend, no misery in the forecast. Just sunshine. We'll get into those details in just a bit.
1: 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Here's the buzz about what's going on around your community.
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0: Weather brought to you by Lockyer's Country Gardens, just around the roundabout in Picton, where quality grows. Sun and cloud with a chance of showers, maybe a thunderstorm this afternoon. 28 for our high, the humidex just 33, I guess we're at that just stage, right? Cloudy tonight, might see showers or a thunderstorm this evening, a low 18. Now for the weekend, though, it looks great. Sunny tomorrow, 28, humidex 30, and sunny, and 29 on Sunday. Right now, 18 degrees. With Jason Aldean, Don't Tell on Me. 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

0: Don't tell on me, Jason Aldean on today's Best Country. Cool 100, good morning. 650, Lewis and McKay. Lewis off today. Now, I've been asking the question because it happened to me recently where I had the pen in the pocket in the laundry. And needless to say, the drum of the dryer is still blue. And kind of wondering how I get that out. I actually got a good response to that thanks to our text line 7710100. Someone said to get the ink off the drum of the dryer. Yeah, the Mr. Clean Magic Eraser. I don't know why I didn't think of that. That's a great idea. Worked for them, they said. But yeah, they've washed the wallet before, and they figure it's laundered money. There you go. You're starting your own crime syndicate right there in your laundry room. Another person texted in and said their three-year-old snuck and left a Crayola bath paint in their pocket. So every piece of new clothing for the summer, blue. Nana was told no more paint unless her house. There you go. No more paint. Crayola, those bath markers not washable, by the way. So, yeah. Maybe the magic Mr. Marker thing might work for you. There you go. The magic eraser. Give that a try. And one other comment, too, to 7710100. Somebody said disposable nursing pads, which are essentially made out of the same material as a diaper. So they exploded inside, and well, that material just soaks everything up, and it was like just one big giant clump of yuck. Ugh. Feel free to weigh in. What's the weirdest thing that you accidentally washed in the laundry, and how did that work out for you? It's 6:52. We've got Paul Martin in 7 o'clock, the latest from the Inquinty News Center, and then it is your chance to win a free-for-all Friday, spin the wheel, and come up with some fun and games for a chance to win some vinyl with Megan Maroney's Cloud 9, courtesy of Sony Music Canada.
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1: Sunshine to start, clouding over, slight chance of showers and a thunderstorm this afternoon. The high 28. Right now it's 18. From the Inquity.ca newsroom, I'm Paul Martin. A crash in the Tweed area earlier this week has resulted in the death of a man from Foxborough. Central Hastings OPP responded to a single vehicle crash on Rapids Road north of Thomasburg just before midnight on Wednesday. OPP officials say the driver and lone occupant of the vehicle was pronounced dead at the scene. Central Hastings OPP said the person who died was a 41-year-old man from Foxborough. No name was released. The investigation's continuing. Road was closed for more than 14 hours, only finally reopening yesterday afternoon around 2:30 p.m. A collision on the 401 in Kingston Wednesday night has also claimed the life of a woman from Carlton Place. Frontenac OPP released more details yesterday. They responded to the crash, 401 westbound near Division Street, in the middle evening on Wednesday. Police believe a vehicle hit a concrete median, and the 56-year-old driver got out of her vehicle and was then struck by a passing vehicle. The woman was pronounced dead at the scene. Anyone with information or dash cam video is asked to contact Frontenac OPP, who are leading that investigation. Belleville police called in some online negotiators to help cool things down during a standoff in the city's West End. On Wednesday, officers called to a residence. Report that a person had arrived, knocked on the door of an apartment. The man inside refused to open it, reportedly screamed he had a knife and was going to kill everyone. Officers received some support from negotiators who talked down a 41-year-old Belleville man who was then transported to hospital by police a few hours later. Overseas, the ceasefire in the Middle East appears to officially be a thing of the past. The American military continues to trade strikes with Iran. Tehran responded by targeting Gulf nations friendly to the U.S., most of them hosting bases. The back-and-forth attacks have repeatedly threatened the ceasefire. They appear to be accelerating. U.S. President Donald Trump said yesterday he believes the ceasefire with Iran is over, but he also insists that continued attacks do not mean a return to war. Prime Minister Mark Carney met with Crown Prince Mohammed bin Salman in Saudi Arabia yesterday as Canada looks to deepen trade and investment ties. Visit is the first by a Canadian Prime Minister to the kingdom in 26 years, following years of diplomatic strain. Business leaders say relations are moving from reconciliation towards new opportunities in areas which include healthcare, energy, tourism, education, and mining. Foreign Affairs Minister Anita Anand said she raised human rights and consular cases during her meetings in Saudi Arabia. And Canada's National Stats Agency set to publish fresh jobs data for June this morning. Forecast is suggesting the economy will add some 10,000 new positions. Economists with RBC say unemployment is still elevated but has generally eased since last summer, a trend they expect to continue through the rest of this year. The jobs report will be the Bank of Canada's last major look at the state of the economy before they make their next interest rate decision. That will come on Wednesday of next week. Round of eight began with a defining win from France. That and more coming up next in sports.
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1: France is off to the semifinals of the World Cup for the third straight tournament. They shut down Morocco 2-0 yesterday at Boston Stadium. Round of eight continues today as Spain and Belgium go at it in Los Angeles. Match time today, 3 p.m. The winner will take on France in the next round. CFL action tonight. Winnipeg hosts Toronto. Last night, Edmonton defended their home turf as they beat up on Ottawa by a score of 40-17. Toronto Blue Jays back in action tonight. They'll visit the Padres in San Diego to open a three-game weekend set. They were idle yesterday. WNBA Toronto Tempo looking to snap a three-game losing skid. They host the Dallas Wings at a game played at Bell Center in Montreal. Brooke Henderson of Smiths Falls, Ontario, four shots off the lead after the first round of the LPGA Tour's Evian Championship. Japan's Aki Iwai leads the fourth women's golf major of the season. She is 8 under par. And Kawhi Leonard's trade to the Toronto Raptors is now on hold because of an NBA investigation into the LA Clippers. League is examining if the Clippers circumvented the salary cap rules. Raptors announced they will wait for the outcome of the investigation before finalizing that trade. Weather in Quinte and beyond the headlines are coming up next.
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1: As we approach another weekend of summer fun in Quinte, I'm going to ask you to do something for me to help me get through the next 2 months. For the past 4 days, I've been talking about a series of traffic fatalities on roadways in our region, and I'd like to not have to do that anymore. It began on Tuesday morning when a 30-year-old driver from Belleville was ejected from their vehicle and died at the site of a crash on Highway 37 near Phillipston Road. Late Wednesday night, a 41-year-old man from Foxborough died in a crash on Rapids Road near Tweed. There was also a fatal crash on the 401 near Kingston earlier that same evening, where a vehicle crashed into the median and a 56-year-old woman from Carlton Place was then struck by a passing vehicle after leaving her car. All of them woke up on Monday morning ready to face the week. None of the three will get the chance to enjoy this weekend with their family and friends. All three crashes are still under investigation, but there are many things we can all do to decrease the chances of similar tragedies. Move over for emergency or stalled vehicles. Put your cell phone down. Follow the speed limit. Keep a safe distance between vehicles. Reduce distracted driving whenever possible, and don't drink and drive. Summertime is the time for sun and fun. So far, too many of us are dealing with tragedy and loss instead of sand and sunblock. I'm Paul Martin, and that's what I see, looking beyond the headlines. Weather in Quinte. Sunny to start, clouding over, slight chance of showers and a possible thunderstorm this afternoon. The high 28, feeling like 33. Cloudy tonight, slight chance of showers and or a thunderstorm again. The low 18. Clearing overnight, sunny tomorrow. The high 28. Sunshine Sunday, the high 29. Partly cloudy Monday, slight chance of rain and a high again of 29. In Quinte, it's 18 degrees from the Inquity.ca newsroom. I'm Paul Martin.
2: It's Lewis and McCain. Yeah. 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
8: 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We'll play some fun and games and a chance to win Megan Maroney's Cloud 9 album on vinyl, courtesy of Sony Music Canada. So 771-0100, give me a call. We'll play after Thomas Rhett, after all the bars are closed.

0: Thomas Rhett after all the bars are closed on Cool 100, today's best country. Good morning. 10 after 7, Lewis and McKay, and it is a free-for-all Friday. I've got Tyler on the line with me. How you doing, Tyler?
1: I'm doing good. How are you this morning?
0: Excellent. So we're going to spin the wheel and come up with some fun and games for you, okay? So let's go with that wheel. All right, we're going to play a game of rapid fire, this or that. So I'll give you some options and you have to pick. So I'll say like phone call or text.
1: Okay.
0: And you would say what...
1: I just picked one?
0: Yeah. Okay. What your preference would be. Okay? All right, yep. Here we go. Coffee or tea?
1: Coffee.
0: Sunrise or sunset?
1: Sunrise.
0: Skydiving or scuba diving?
1: Skydiving.
0: Soup for breakfast or cereal for dinner?
1: Cereal for dinner.
0: Air guitar or air drums?
1: Air guitar.
0: Ah, oh, there you go. And I had no need to question the fact that you would have cereal for dinner because that was awesome. Soup for breakfast would just be disgusting.
1: That's right. I like Lucky Charms.
0: Yeah, see? I'm still a Captain Crunch girl myself.
1: Right.
0: Every now and then. Every now and then. Tyler, we're going to fix you up. You got Megan Maroney's Cloud 9 on vinyl. Congratulations, courtesy of Sony Music Canada.
1: Righteous. Thank you guys very much.
0: All right. Have yourself a great weekend, too. Enjoy that sunshine for the weekend.
1: Yeah, likewise. TGIF.
0: Exactly. Okay, we've got weather details coming up, and we'll see how that weekend is shaping up in just a minute.
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0: 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Sun and cloud today. Now, there is a chance this afternoon we could see a shower or thunderstorm. High 28, Humidex 33. Cloudy tonight, chance of showers, maybe a thunderstorm this evening, a low 18. But Saturday, sunny, 28, Humidex 30. sunny 29 on Sunday. Right now it's 19 degrees with mainly sunny skies and Josh Ross

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1: Today's Best Country Cool 100. There is Josh Ross, Scared of Getting Sober. How you doing this morning? 7:18 on your Friday. It is gorgeous out there. And it's time for Athlete of the Week, as we feature a new Athlete of the Week each week. And this one was nominated by Chris Bonner. It's Ethan Watkinson, who is into boxing. And, you know, the team that Ethan is with is Pinnacle Boxing. Now, this 14-year-old has been a great up-and-coming boxer with Pinnacle Boxing. Hard worker in school, kind and caring person as well, and he lends a hand to people in need without wanting anything in return. So, Ethan Watkinson, you are this week's Athlete of the Week, and we will get you featured up on our socials and also fix you up with two extra value meals from participating McDonald's restaurants in Trenton, Brighton, and Campbellford. And if you want to nominate an Athlete of the Week for next Friday, as we do it at 7:20 each Friday, you can do so at cool100.ca. 7:19 and Paul Martin in 7:30 with the latest from the Inquity News Center.
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16: Beep, beep, beep, beep, yeah.
17: I'm not seeing any issues along the 401 that'll slow you down in either direction right now. As for Highway 62 headed northbound, that continues to be in good shape all the way through to Highway 7 and Highway 37. Between Highway 7 and the 401 is also smooth sailing. Highway 7 itself, I'm not seeing anything that'll slow you down. 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
1: Sunshine to start, clouding over a bit with a slight chance of rain or a thunderstorm this afternoon. The high 28. Right now it's 19. From the Inquity.ca newsroom, I'm Paul Martin. Central Hastings OPP have confirmed that a Belleville man died in a late-night crash near Tweed. Single vehicle crash happened on Rapids Road north of Thomasburg just before midnight Wednesday, shutting down the road for more than 14 hours. Yesterday afternoon, the OPP confirmed the driver and sole occupant of the vehicle was a 41-year-old man from Foxborough. He was pronounced dead at the scene. No name was released. More details have been released about a fatal crash on the 401 near Kingston, which also happened on Wednesday night. 56-year-old woman from Carlton Place was killed when she was hit by a passing vehicle after leaving her own car, which had crashed into the median on the westbound 401 by Division Street in Kingston. She was pronounced dead at the scene. The investigation into both of those crashes is continuing. President Donald Trump and Israeli Prime Minister Benjamin Netanyahu spoke yesterday about Turkey as well as U.S. moves in the Persian Gulf. According to the Prime Minister's office, Netanyahu has urged Trump not to sell jets to Turkey, saying it would put Israel in danger. U.S. launched new airstrikes against Iran hours after Trump said recent Iranian attacks on ships in the Strait of Hormuz signaled the end of the ceasefire. U.S. allied Kuwait and Qatar also accused the U.S. of striking near its sole nuclear power plant. Prime Minister Mark Carney's trip to Saudi Arabia has reportedly been very productive. Prime Minister's office says 13 new commercial agreements and memorandums of understanding between Saudi Arabia and Canada corporations and institutions were signed over the past 2 days. They say the package's potential worth was in the area of more than $1 billion. However, conservative foreign affairs critic Eric Duncan dismissed the deals as being nothing more than what he called, quote, non-binding aspirational documents. Taking a look at sports, France has advanced at the World Cup yet again, beating Morocco in the semifinal round yesterday 2-0. They'll take on the winner of Spain-Belgium. That match gets underway at 3 o'clock this afternoon. CFL tonight, Winnipeg hosts Toronto. Last night, Edmonton defended home turf as they beat up on Ottawa 40-17. Toronto Blue Jays back in action tonight. They visit the Padres in San Diego for the opener of a 3-game set. And in the WNBA, Toronto Tempo try to snap a 3-game losing streak. They host the Dallas Wings in a game played at Bell Center in Montreal. Weather in Quinte is next.
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1: Weather in Quinte, sunny to start, clouding over a bit with a slight chance of showers and a possible thunderstorm this afternoon. The high 28, feeling like 33. Cloudy tonight, slight chance of showers and or a thunderstorm, especially early evening, clearing overnight, the low 18. Sunny tomorrow, the high 28. Sunshine for Sunday, wrapping up a beautiful but very warm weekend with a high of 29. In Quinte, it's 19 degrees from the Inquity.ca newsroom. I'm Paul Martin.
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Cool 100. Today's best country, Luke Combs, Be By You. Good morning. It is 7:36 right now. Lewis off today and McKay hanging out. Still got your birthday party coming up next, so get those wishes in. You can either go to our website at cool100.ca or drop a text last minute to 613-771-0100, reading those birthdays and an anniversary as well. Coming up after Jordan Davis with What My World Spins Around on Cool 100.

0: 100, today's best country, and Jordan Davis, What My World Spins Around. Good morning. It is 7:39 right now with Lewis and McKay, and time for our birthday wishes.
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0: Starting off with a birthday for Colton Howard. It says, wishing you a happy 9th birthday. Hope you have an amazing day. That's love. Mom, Dad, Austin, Jackson, and Rowan. Avery Noseworthy, I've got several here for you. Avery, a happy 13th birthday. Hope you have the most amazing day ever, my girl, with all the love from Dad, Colton, and Liz. Also, Avery, a happy birthday to a special young lady turning 13 this year from Nan and Papa and brother Colton, and a very special daughter to Amy. And Avery, love always from Mom and Colton going out for your 13th birthday. Very proud of the young lady you are becoming. Love you so very much. All right, I've got Jackson Bozma. Happy 6th birthday, Jackson. Enjoy your day. Love from Nanny, Nana, Uncle Adam, Aunt Heather, Bennett, Connor, and Grady. Riker Simpson, happy 9th birthday, Riker. Hope you have a great day. Love Emerson, Lainey, Mom, Dad, and all your family and friends. And let's see, I've got Brandy Whiteman. Happy 48th birthday from your husband, Brian, and son, Joel. Karen at Blooms in Sterling. All the best, Karen. Do it upright. And that is from your secret admirer. Ooh. Ellie Rabergen, celebrating a birthday tomorrow. So, Ellie, happy 4th birthday. Love Mummy, Daddy, Caleb, Colby, and Drakey Boy. And also celebrating a birthday over the weekend, David Thrift, a.k.a. Boss Dog. And that is going out, it says, Kelly Ramsey, wife, and the crew. And I believe that is it for birthdays. Just double checking the old text line now. Let's change things up here a little bit. Okay. Because we do have a big 50th wedding anniversary to celebrate as well. And that is for Dawn and Trudy Doyle. So I've had this sent in by two people. Dawn and Trudy Doyle for your 50th. Enjoy your day. Love from all your family and friends. Tim sending that in. And Rick Doyle sending in one saying happy 50th anniversary from your family and friends as well. So you're getting lots of love. All right. You can get your birthday wishes in and anniversaries at cool100.ca. Back at it on Monday. And country music news on the way. Got some Music City Walk of Fame news. And we'll get into what's going on in Nashville right now. 7:42, weather details on the way.
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2: 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Sun and cloud for today. Might see a shower or thunderstorm this afternoon. 28 with the Humidex 33. Cloudy tonight. Might see a shower or thunderstorm again, a low 18. Tomorrow, sunny. 28, Humidex 30. Sunday, sunny and a high 29. Right now, still sitting at 19 degrees. 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

0: Country Cool 100, Reklaw's Dean Brody, Hometown Heroes. Good morning. It's Lewis and McKay 750. And let's get into our country music news for Belleville Tire Craft.
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0: All right. So Ella Langley and Choosin' Texas is spending its 12th week atop Billboard's Hot 100. This is like the all-genre chart. Continuing a very impressive run that started back in February. So it's now one of only 25 songs to top the chart for 12 weeks or more since its inception. It's also one of only 5 by solo women and the only one on the list by a country artist. That is fantastic for Ella. Congrats to Thomas Rhett on his induction into Nashville's Music City Walk of Fame, joined by his beautiful family for the celebration the other day. This is kind of cool. Imagine just being on the ferry in New York and Keith Urban starts performing, kind of like busker style. But yeah, he surprised fans on the New York City ferry with some yacht rock classics promoting his Flow State album. And Justin Moore, I know he's taken some time off to focus on his health. Well, he returns to the road tomorrow after a little more than a month away. And, you know, hopefully he is feeling better. Well, there's your country music news for Belleville Tire Craft on Cool 100. We'll check in with Paul Martin on the way at 8 o'clock with the latest from the Inquity News Center.
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T-top jack and a cherry coke town. Mama and daddy put their roots right here, cause this is where the car broke down. Yellow dog school bus kicking up red bus, kicking

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1: Sunny to start. Clouds moving in with a slight chance of showers and a possible thunderstorm this afternoon. The high 28. Right now it's 19. For the Inquity.ca newsroom, I'm Paul Martin. A Belleville resident died late Wednesday night in a crash in the Tweed area. Central Hastings OPP responding to a single vehicle collision on Rapids Road north of Thomasburg just before midnight on Wednesday. OPP officials say the driver and lone occupant of the vehicle was pronounced dead at the scene. Central Hastings OPP have confirmed the person who died was a 41-year-old man from Foxborough. No name was released. The investigation's continuing. The road was closed for more than 14 hours, only reopening yesterday afternoon around 2:30 p.m. A collision on the 401 in Kingston, also on Wednesday night, has claimed the life of a woman from Carlton Place. Frontenac OPP responding to the collision on Highway 401 westbound near Division Street. Police believe a vehicle hit a concrete median there. 56-year-old driver then got out of her vehicle and was struck by a second passing vehicle. The woman was pronounced dead at the scene. Anyone with information or dash cam video is asked to contact Frontenac OPP. They are the lead investigative agency. Online negotiators were called in to help Belleville police sort through a standoff situation in the west end of the city on Wednesday. Officers initially called to a residence with a report that a person had arrived, knocked on the door. A man inside had refused to open it and screamed he had a knife and was going to kill everyone. Officers received some support from online negotiators who talked with a 41-year-old Belleville man and after a few hours were able to safely negotiate him out of his apartment and into police custody. He was then taken to hospital as a precaution. Economists are watching for the latest jobs data coming from StatsCan this morning. A poll from Reuters says they're forecasting the addition of 10,000 new positions in June, enough to keep the unemployment rate steady at about 6.6% in Canada. While RBC's prognostication is right in line with the economist's forecast, the second group remains cautious, noting that the labor market has been very volatile lately in Canada. Gas prices were spotted slightly higher at some local pumps this morning as the conflict in the Middle East appears to be getting worse. The American military still striking Iran with new airstrikes. Tehran's been responding by targeting Gulf nations friendly to the U.S., especially those hosting U.S. military bases. The back-and-forth attacks have repeatedly threatened the ceasefire, but they appear to be accelerating yesterday. U.S. President Donald Trump said he believes the ceasefire with Iran is over, but then he slightly contradicted himself, saying he also insists continued attacks do not mean a full return to war in the region. And it may be the middle of the summer, but excitement is already building for the BSNs this fall. The Belleville Senators have just released their full regular season schedule. John Mathers, VP of Business Operations, says times and dates have been adjusted for their 10th season to help fans of all ages take in the action. Belleville play 5 of their first 6 at home. 11 games this season will also be matinees. You can view the BSN's full season schedule in our online story at inquity.ca. The first team has advanced to the quarterfinal at the World Cup. That and more coming up next in sports.
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1: France has advanced again at the World Cup. Mbappe's team managed to beat Morocco 2-0 yesterday at Boston Stadium. Round of 8 continues today as Spain-Belgium go at it at 3 p.m. The winner will take on France in the next round. CFL action. Winnipeg hosts Toronto tonight as the weekend continues to gain momentum in the CFL. Last night, Edmonton rolled over Ottawa to kick off Week 5 as they beat the Red Blacks 40-17. Toronto Blue Jays back in action tonight. They visit the Pods in San Diego for the opening of a 3-game set against the Padres. WNBA Toronto Tempo look to snap a 3-game losing skid. They host the Dallas Wings at a game played in Bell Center in Montreal. Brooke Henderson of Smiths Falls, Ontario, 4 shots off the pace after the first round of the LPGA Tour's Evian Championship. Japan's Anki Iwai leads the fourth women's golf major of the season. She is currently 8-under par after round number one. And Kawhi Leonard's trade to the Toronto Raptors is now on hold because of an NBA investigation into the LA Clippers. League is examining if the Clippers circumvented the salary cap rules. Raptors announced they will wait for the outcome of the investigation before proceeding with the trade. Weather in Quinte is next.
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8: Despite the rumblings in the Middle East, the markets were all in green yesterday on both sides of the border. TSX up 0.75%, Dow gained 139 points, NASDAQ up 1.3%, S&P 500 up 61 points, Canadian dollar even at 70.5 cents U.S. Oil prices fell slightly as Canada's energy index dropped 0.8%, gold advanced on an easing dollar, and as traders flocked to the precious metal, which is seen as a safe haven asset in times of uncertainty. Spot gold was up 1.1%, while silver surged 3.2%. Canada's job report should be coming out today, which should give insight on Canada's monetary policy path. In corporate news, Paramount Skydance shares fell more than 4% after Reuters reported that several U.S. states are planning to file an antitrust lawsuit against the entertainment conglomerate over its acquisition of Warner Brothers Discovery. Salesforce, the stock down more than 2% following a downgrade at KeyBank to sector weight from overweight. The firm said it is difficult to find evidence of future upside based on checks and consumer conversations, as well as disclosed numbers from the company. And Micron Technology, the memory chip maker, rose more than 4% after the company said it will invest up to $3 billion to strengthen the U.S. semiconductor supply chain ecosystem. Shares also rose as part of a broader move higher in the semiconductor space. From the Skywards Business Center, I'm Alexis Deary.
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1: Weather in Quinte. Sunny to start, clouding over, slight chance of showers and a possible thunderstorm this afternoon. The high 28. Cloudy tonight, slight chance of showers or a thunderstorm. The low 18. Then clearing overnight, setting up a beautiful but very warm weekend. Sunny tomorrow, the high 28. Sunshine Sunday, high 29. Partly cloudy Monday, slight chance of rain and a high again of 29. In Quinte, it's 19 degrees from the inquinte.ca newsroom. I'm Paul Martin.
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0: 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Sun and cloud today. Gorgeous looking out there. Now, there is a chance of showers or maybe a thunderstorm this afternoon. High 28, humidex 33. Possible showers or a risk of a thunderstorm tonight. Otherwise, cloudy, low 18. Tomorrow, though, looks great. Sunny, 28. The humidex just 30. Sunny and 29. The outlook for Sunday. Right now, it is 21. Feels like 27. With Bailey Zimmerman here, Chevy Silverado on Cool 100.

0: Chevy Silverado with Bailey Zimmerman on today's Best Country Cool 100. Good morning, 8:19, and your Friday. Lou is off today. McKay hanging out. I was talking about this earlier this morning because I'm sure it's happened to you. You're just doing one of those simplest chores around the house, you know, laundry, and then you hear that clunk, clunk, clunk. I mean, you can feel it, right, in your bones, and you're going, oh, no, what did I leave in there? Yeah, maybe it was a wallet, cell phone. Oh, gosh. I know I've done a lot of earbuds, AirPods, things like that through my wash, so, you know, there's that. But for me, one time, not that long ago, there was a pen. I forgot to check the pocket very well, so that's on me. But, the problem with that is once it gets through the dryer, that ink just kind of goes everywhere. And the whole drum is, you know, it's been a little bit and it's still blue. So putting it out there, A, what have you accidentally left in your laundry? And how did that work out for you? And B, help? No. I got a couple great responses, though. Somebody said the magic eraser. I'll have to try that. I also got another text to 7710100 who suggested trying hairspray to take the ink off, preferably non-aerosol. So, there's my project for the weekend. But what about you? What have you accidentally left in the machine? Because I did get another response earlier, too. Someone left $500 in there. But this was a while back before we had those kind of coated dollar bills. And yeah, needless to say, they thankfully had realized it very quickly and just had all the money spread out afterwards because, you got to dry that stuff out. But what about you? Coming up, we've got Paul Martin along, 8:30, the latest from the Inquity News Center and our marine report for you now.
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2: No warnings in effect for eastern Lake Ontario and the Bay of Quinte. We are expecting the wind northwest at 10 knots, becoming light later on in the morning and then becoming north 10 near midnight before increasing to northeast 15 Saturday morning. The wave height, 0.5 meter or less, that's going to build to 1 meter near noon on Saturday and then subside back down to 0.5 meter or less Saturday evening. 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I'm Dan Tashra with the Skywards Marine Report.
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2: The 401 right now remains problem-free in both directions. There is some heavier-than-normal volume on Highway 2 just outside of Shannonville. We're also dealing with construction-related delays on Highway 62 just before Springbrook Road. As for Highway 37, that is smooth sailing between Highway 7 and the 401. 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

0: Sunshine this morning, clouds rolling in this afternoon, slight chance of showers and a thunderstorm, the high 28. Right now it's 21, already feels like 27. From the Inquity.ca newsroom, I'm Paul Martin. A man from Foxborough died in a crash near Tweed on Wednesday night. Central Hastings OPP initially responded to a single vehicle crash on Rapids Road north of Thomasburg just before midnight on Wednesday. It shut down the road for more than 14 hours. Yesterday afternoon, the OPP confirmed the driver and sole occupant of the vehicle was a 41-year-old male from Foxborough. He was pronounced dead at the scene. No name was released. More details have been released about a fatal crash on the 401 near Kingston, also on Wednesday night. 56-year-old woman from Carlton Place was killed when she was hit by a passing vehicle after leaving her own car, which had crashed into the median on the westbound 401 by Division Street in Kingston. She was pronounced dead at the scene. The investigation into both of the crashes is continuing. United States has launched new airstrikes against Iran again. Tehran responding by targeting Gulf nations, especially those with U.S. military bases. The exchange of fire casting serious doubt on the interim deal intended to help end the war. Back and forth attacks have repeatedly threatened the ceasefire, but yesterday seemed to be a definite escalation. Supreme Leader Ayatollah Ali Khamenei, who was killed in the opening salvos of the war, was laid to rest earlier today after several days of public mourning in Iran. And Prime Minister Mark Carney met Saudi Prince Mohammed bin Salman as Canada looks to rebuild trade and investment ties in the region. Thursday's visit to Saudi Arabia was the first by a Canadian Prime Minister in more than 26 years after years of diplomatic strains stemming from a dispute back in 2018. Foreign Affairs Minister Anita Anand says she raised human rights and consular cases, saying that engagement does not necessarily mean endorsement. Taking a look at sports, France has advanced at the World Cup again, beating Morocco 2-0 yesterday in Boston. Round of 8 continues today as France finds out their next opponent, Spain, taking on Belgium, 3 p.m. start. CFL Winnipeg hosts Toronto tonight. Last night, Edmonton defended their home turf, beating up on the Ottawa Redblacks 40-17. Toronto Blue Jays return to the field tonight as they visit the Padres in San Diego. It's the opening of a 3-game set for the Bluebirds. And in the WNBA, Toronto Tempo hosts the Dallas Wings at Bell Center in Montreal. Weather in Quinte is next.
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0: Weather in Quinte. Sunny to start, clouding over, slight chance of showers and a possible thunderstorm this afternoon. The high 28, feeling like 33. Cloudy tonight, slight chance of showers and a thunderstorm early evening, then clearing overnight, the low 18. Sunny tomorrow, the high 28. Sunshine Sunday, another scorcher with a high of 29. Partly cloudy Monday, slight chance of rain and a high again of 29. In Quinte, it's 21. Already feels like 27. For the Inquity.ca newsroom, I'm Paul Martin.
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Brunette, Tucker Wetmore. Cool 100, today's best country. Good morning. It is Lewis and McKay. And, well, the Carolina Hurricanes, of course, winners of the Stanley Cup and raising some eyebrows. And I'll tell you why in just a moment. Sully Burrows. It's Rally Round on Cool 100.

Sully Burrows with Rally Round on Cool 100, today's best country. Good morning. It is Lewis and McKay, 8:37 right now, and a lot of hockey fans rallying around, the Carolina Hurricanes against the owners. And the reason why is the Carolina Hurricanes owner, Tom Dundon, has now engraved the names of his family on the Stanley Cup, including his wife and his five kids. And I think one of those kids is like in kindergarten or something. I don't know. It's crazy, though. And this decision has sparked a big controversy as to, you know, the names you put on the cup. And critics argue that it should honor those who directly played a role with the victory. Fans not happy. One person even saying, rich people doing what they want with, being another massive problem. Well, I mean, ownership has its privileges, right? I don't know, but turns out this is not the first time that family members were on Lord Stanley's Cup. Florida Panthers won, and the owner, Vincent Viola,

0: yesterday. So 8:39 right now, we're going to get into our weather details. See how that weekend is shaping up. So far, so good. Once we get through today, I'll tell you more in just a moment.
1: 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Where adventures await.
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0: 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All right, we've got sun and cloud for today. Chance of showers this afternoon, maybe a thunderstorm, high 28, 33 with that Humidex. For tonight, clouds, possible showers, risk of a thunderstorm, low 18. And then for the rest of the weekend, though, it's looking great. We've got sunny skies on Saturday, 28, Humidex just 30, so not bad at all. And then Sunday, sunshine and a high 29. Right now, 21, the Humidex 27. And Megan Maroney with Beautiful Things.

0: country song with Hardy on today's Best Country. Cool 100, it's Lewis and McKay. Good morning. Boots and Arts Music Festival coming up in August. And as we continue with our summer festival series each week, giving away tickets to some great shows. This week it is Boots and Hearts. So you have a chance to win your way in. We'll do the draw Monday. And you can still enter over the weekend as well. Each day, we post an artist who's going to be there. Today, it's James Barker Band. So go to cool100.ca and let us know. Meet Your Mama or Lawn Chair Lazy. For me, day like today, I got to go with the Lazy. But whatever way you vote, it doesn't matter. It gets you in on the draw on Monday for not only your two general admission weekend passes, but camping included as well. So good luck with that. Paul Martin with the latest from the Inquity News Center. We'll get the full update for you just ahead at 9 o'clock.
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0: Sunshine this morning, a few clouds this afternoon, slight chance of showers or a thunderstorm, the high 28. Right now it's 21, feels like 27. From the NQT.ca newsroom, I'm Paul Martin. A crash in the Tweed area earlier this week has resulted in the death of a man from Foxborough. Central Hastings OPP responding to a single vehicle crash on Rapids Road north of Thomasburg just before midnight on Wednesday. OPP officials say the driver and lone occupant of the vehicle was pronounced dead at the scene. Central Hastings OPP said the person who died was a 41-year-old man from Foxborough. No name was released. The investigation's continuing. The road was closed for more than 14 hours, only reopening yesterday afternoon around 2:30 p.m. A collision on the 401 in Kingston Wednesday night also claimed the life of a woman from Carlton Place. Frontenac OPP released more details yesterday. They responded to the crash, 401 westbound near Division Street, early in the evening on Wednesday. Police believe the vehicle hit a concrete median, and the 56-year-old driver then got out of her vehicle and was struck by a passing second vehicle. Woman was pronounced dead at the scene. Anyone with information or dash cam video asked to contact Frontenac OPP. They are the lead agency. Belleville police called in some online negotiators to help cool things off during a tense standoff in the west end of the city on Wednesday. They were called to a residence after a report came in that a person arrived and knocked on the door, but the man inside refused to get out and screamed he had a knife and was going to kill everyone. Officers received support from negotiators who talked down the 41-year-old Belleville man, who was safely taken out of the apartment by police and then transported to a local hospital. The employment market is heating up just in time for the summer, though it's not all good news. StatsCan says the economy continued to add jobs in June, a gain of 18,000 positions. That's slightly more than expected. That was enough to push the unemployment rate down a tenth of a point to 6.5%. Agency says youth saw a better start to the summer job market this year compared to 2025, with a gain of 33,000 positions for workers aged 15 to 24. Manufacturing, meanwhile, led losses. It's down some 61,000 jobs since a recent peak of January 2025, as U.S. tariffs continue to hit the industry hard. The June jobs report is the Bank of Canada's last major look at the state of the economy before they make their next interest rate decision, which will be Wednesday of next week. Prime Minister Mark Carney met with Crown Prince Mohammed bin Salman in Saudi Arabia yesterday as he seeks to deepen bilateral trade and investment between the two countries. Carney's visit to Saudi Arabia, the first by a Canadian Prime Minister in 26 years, after years of diplomatic strain stemming from dispute in 2018. PM also met with business leaders in Jeddah, a port city on the Red Sea. And Belleville's marquee sports ticket is going to be even more accessible this coming season. Belleville Senators have released their full regular season sched. John Mathers, VP of Business Ops, says times and dates have been adjusted for their 10th season to help fans of all ages take in the action. Belleville will play five of their first six at home to build the excitement, and then 11 games this season for the B-Sens will also be matinees. View the full season schedule with our online story at NQT.ca. Elsewhere in sports, France has advanced at the World Cup yet again. They shut down Morocco 2-0 yesterday. Round of eight continues. Spain versus Belgium. The winner will take on France. Today's matchup starts at 3 p.m. CFL action. Winnipeg hosts the Toronto Argonauts tonight. Kickoff at 8:30. Last night, Edmonton defended their home turf, rolling over the Ottawa Redblacks 40-17. Toronto Blue Jays back in action tonight. They visit the Pods in San Diego, opening a three-game sched against the Padres. WNBA, Toronto Tempo look to snap a three-game losing sched. They will host a game with the Dallas Wings at Bell Center in Montreal. Brooke Henderson of Smiths Falls, Ontario, four shots off the pace, heading into round two of the LPGA Tour's Evian Championship. Japan's Aki Iwai leads the fourth women's golf major of the season, finishing yesterday at 8 under par. And Kawhi Leonard's trade to the Toronto Raptors is now officially on hold because of an NBA investigation into the LA Clippers. League is now examining if the Clippers circumvented the salary cap rules. Raptors announced they will wait for the outcome of that investigation before the trade moves forward. Weather in Quinte and Beyond the Headlines are coming up next.
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0: As we approach another weekend of summer fun in Quinte, I'm going to ask you to do something for me to help me get through the next 2 months. For the past 4 days, I've been talking about a series of traffic fatalities on roadways in our region, and I'd like to not have to do that anymore. It began on Tuesday morning when a 30-year-old driver from Belleville was ejected from their vehicle and died at the site of a crash on Highway 37 near Phillipston Road. Late Wednesday night, a 41-year-old man from Foxborough died in a crash on Rapids Road near Tweed. There was also a fatal crash on the 401 near Kingston earlier that same evening, where a vehicle crashed into the median and a 56-year-old woman from Carlton Place was then struck by a passing vehicle after leaving her car. All of them woke up on Monday morning ready to face the week. None of the three will get the chance to enjoy this weekend with their family and friends. All three crashes are still under investigation, but there are many things we can all do to decrease the chances of similar tragedies. Move over for emergency or stalled vehicles. Put your cell phone down. Follow the speed limit. Keep a safe distance between vehicles. Reduce distracted driving whenever possible, and don't drink and drive. Summertime is the time for sun and fun. So far, too many of us are dealing with tragedy and loss instead of sand and sunblock. I'm Paul Martin, and that's what I see, looking beyond the headlines. Weather in Quinte, sunny to start, clouding over a bit this afternoon, slight chance of showers and a possible thunderstorm, the high 28, feeling like 33. Cloudy tonight, slight chance of showers and a thunderstorm early evening, clearing up overnight, the low 18. Scorcher this weekend, sunny tomorrow, the high 28, sunshine Sunday, the high 29, partly cloudy and staying warm Monday, slight chance of rain and a high again of 29. In Quinte, it's 21, feels like 27. From the inquinte.ca newsroom, I'm Paul Martin.
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God's Country, Blake Shelton, today's Best Country, Cool 100, with Lewis and McKay. Lewis off today, McKay hanging out through 10 in a row, and I ain't coming back. It's Morgan Wallen along with Post Malone.

That's going to leave a memory. Tay Bay on Cool 100 with Jen McKay. And looks like the BSN's full season schedule is out with their upcoming 10th season on the way. And this is really kind of cool because at the end of last season, they had handout fan surveys. And they put all that stuff together. So they're spreading out the home games a little more evenly throughout the season, adding more family-friendly puck drop times. There's actually going to be 11 home games this season that will be matinees with the puck drop anywhere from 1 to 4 o'clock. So that's cool stuff. And this is neat because they did this last season. It was great. The school day fun returns. The Senators are going to play 2 school day games. So you can get the full details at inquinty.ca. Here's Kane Brown and Woman.

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4: Weather brought to you by Lockyer's Country Gardens, just around a roundabout in Picton, where quality grows. Sun and cloud, maybe some showers, and a risk of a thunderstorm this afternoon, 28, and the Humidex 33. Clouds tonight, chance of showers, risk of a thunderstorm, low 18. Tomorrow looks fantastic, sunny, 28, the Humidex just 30 on Saturday. Sunday, a high of 29 with sunny skies. Right now, 21 feels like 27 with that Humidex.

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1: Hey, y'all. Lainey Wilson here. This is my new song, Phone Keys Wallet. Oh, you know I lose my head. Phone Keys Wallet is about finding somebody who loves you for every messy, imperfect, chaotic version of yourself.
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0: That's the heading out the door check right there. Phones, keys, wallet. Yep, good to go. It's Lainey Wilson along with John Mayer on today's Best Country Cool 100. I know Moana opens up this weekend, Disney's live action reimagining of the animated adventure. So as I use the word reimagining, here's what I was reading about Hollywood right now and their new problem finding the right words. So movies that continue existing stories sometimes use the same actors, creative teams, that kind of thing. They're trying not to call it a sequel or a reboot or a remake because, well, us, the audience, are getting tired of that, the old recycled ideas. So they're trying to change it up a little bit and using words like companion piece or new chapter or, in the case of Moana, reimagining. I don't know. But in other words, it's the same thing or a sequel or whatever. Just don't call it that, right? Yeah. Coming up next, 10 in a row on the way.
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John Morgan with Jason Aldean, Friends Like That on Cool 100. Today's Best Country with Jen McKay, and you and your friends could be off to Boots and Hearts. Our summer festival series continues. Head to cool100.ca if you haven't voted yet today. The artist, which will be at Boots and Hearts that we're using today, is James Barker Band, and you get two songs to choose from, Lawn Chair Lazy or Meet Your Mama, and you just place your vote. That's it. Either way, you are in the draw. All right. And then Monday, we are going to give away two general admission weekend passes with camping for the Boots and Hearts Music Festival at Burrells Creek with Russell Dickerson, The Chicks, Rascal Flatts, Jonas Brothers, so many others. It's going to be a rocking summer. Florida Georgia Line now is round here on today's Best Country Cool 100.

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0: It doesn't matter. It's 5 o'clock somewhere.
1: It's always on 5 in Margaritaville, come to think of it.
0: Yeah, I heard that.
1: You've been there, haven't you?
0: Yes, sir.
1: I've seen your boat there.
0: I've been to Margaritaville a few times.
1: All right. Well, that's good.
0: Stumble my way back.
1: Okay. Well, we just want to make sure you can keep it between the navigational beacons.
0: Between the buoys. I got it.
1: All right. Well, it's 5 o'clock. Let's go somewhere.
0: I'm ready. Crank it up.
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0: 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Sun and cloud, maybe a shower or thunderstorm this afternoon. There is a risk. High 28, the Humidex 33. Tonight, cloudy, chance of showers, possible thunderstorm, low 18. The remainder of the weekend looks fantastic. Saturday, sunny and 28. Sunny and 29 on Sunday.

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0: 100, today's best country, and Sean Austin, Paradise Found. I'm Jen McKay hanging out, and speaking of paradise, if you are a fan of Batman, more specifically classic Batman, this could be paradise for you. The Pasadena Mansion, used as the exterior of Bruce Wayne's home in the classic 1960s Batman TV series, it's up for sale. How much, you ask? Oh, a mere $32 million U.S. Uh-huh. I mean, it's got all the acres and the rooms and the whole bit. I mean, you get your own pickleball court, your own resort-style pool. But what it doesn't have? It doesn't have a bat cave. $32 million, it doesn't have a bat cave. And you know when you have your friends over, you're going to be going, yeah, this was Batman's original house. And they're going to be going, well, show me the bat cave. And you've got nothing to show for it. So I guess that means I'm just going to hold on to my $32 million imaginary dollars. Coming up in just a moment, another 10 in a row.
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today's Best Country with Thought About You. It's Nate Holler. I'm Jen McKay as we continue through 10 in a row to get you through the workday and, well, hopefully for you on into the weekend, which looks great weather-wise, too. Here is Riley Green with Change My Mind.

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You can go check it out, see if anyone's got some spots left. And if you're running a day camp, you can find the submission form at the bottom of the page to add yours to the list. Yeah, you want to get that done. 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
6: 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Sun and cloud now this afternoon. We might see a shower or thunderstorm. High 28, the Humidex 33. And tonight, it's going to be a little cloudy. Chance of showers, risk of a thunderstorm, low of 18. Saturday, sunny, 28. And the Humidex just 30, so not a big problem over the weekend. Sunday, sunny and 29.

0: Johnny Walker, back to me with Josh Stumpf on Cool 100, today's best country with Jen McKay. And hey, coming up on Monday, Lewis and I are going to make that grand prize draw for yet another Cool 100 Music Festival weekend. And this time, giving away that pair of Boots and Hearts tickets, along with camping. So we'll make that draw Monday shortly after 8. You can still get in on that today and throughout the weekend. If you haven't done so already, you can enter daily. We put up a band that is going to be there. Like today's option is James Barker Band. And then you get two songs to choose from. Click on that song. There you go. Get your entry in. That's all you have to do. And whatever song you click on, it's just an entry, okay? So, lawn chair lazy it is. Yeah, we're going to make that draw Monday, so looking forward to that. Coming up at 12 o'clock, we've got the latest from the Inquity News Center. I'm on my way out. Have a great weekend.
1: I don't know. It looks kind of intimidating. Why are we here?
2: 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You wanted to go on a memorable date.
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1: Partly cloudy, slight chance of showers and a thunderstorm this afternoon. The high 28. Right now it's 25. Feels like 30. For the Inquity.ca newsroom, I'm Paul Martin. Belleville police arrested a man yesterday following an incident involving a gun. Last night around 9:30 p.m., Belleville police responded to a call in the East End regarding an individual in possession of a firearm. When they arrived, it was reported a physical altercation had occurred between two individuals. Then a third male intervened and pointed a firearm. Video footage showed a man holding a gun, but one was not found during the investigation. 47-year-old Belleville man of no fixed address was arrested and charged with possession of a weapon for a dangerous purpose and pointing a firearm. He was held for a bail hearing. The investigation is continuing after a Belleville resident died late Wednesday night in a crash in the Tweed area. Central Hastings OPP responded to a single vehicle crash on Rapids Road north of Thomasburg just before midnight on Wednesday. OPP officials say the driver and lone occupant of the vehicle was pronounced dead at the scene. The road was closed for more than 14 hours, only reopening yesterday afternoon around 2:30 p.m. Central Hastings OPP have confirmed that the person who died was a 41-year-old man from Foxborough. No name was released. One person was taken to the hospital following an incident where a pedestrian was struck by a vehicle in Belleville. Last night around 7:18 p.m., Belleville police responded to a report of a pedestrian hit by a vehicle on Wyra Street East. When they arrived, Hastings Quinte paramedics assessed the female for injuries. 25-year-old pedestrian taken to the hospital with minor injuries only. Following the investigation, no charges were laid. A number of economists weighing in on today's job numbers pointed to the FIFA World Cup as a driver of hirings in the country's hospitality sector for June. The wholesale and retail trade industry and the food and accommodation sector led job gains last month in Canada. StatsCan saying the unemployment rate went down a tenth of a point to 6.5%, with a good start to the youth summer jobs market as part of it. The economy continued to add jobs in June with an overall gain of 18,000 positions. Nova Scotia's premier says the province is ready to meet the likely infrastructure needs required to host Canada's new fleet of submarines. Tim Houston says officials have been investing in housing, healthcare, and skilled trades in anticipation of increased pressures on Halifax, home to the country's largest naval base. Prime Minister Mark Carney was in Halifax Monday to announce a German firm, TKMS, will be the preferred bidder to build up to 12 new submarines for Canada, estimated to cost $24 billion initially, with parts and support over their lifespan adding tens of billions to the overall price tag. And the mayor of Newmarket, Ontario, says community leaders across the country are contacting them all the time about their chief positivity officer. Longtime customer service supervisor Jamie Boyle has been in this new unusual role since the pandemic. Mayor John Taylor says Boyle brought sunshine to the community long before he was officially appointed as the chief positivity officer, sending out popular weekly newsletters to the town's workforce and inspirational quotes and some feel-good videos as well. He also works the megaphone at town parades and helped create a large mosaic sign to thank healthcare workers in the community. Taking a look at sports, France now waiting to see who the next opponent is at the World Cup. They'll take on the winner of today's matchup between Spain and Belgium. Match time today, 3 p.m. CFL action tonight. Winnipeg hosts Toronto. That one will kick off at 8:30 tonight. Toronto Blue Jays back in action tonight. They visit the Padres in San Diego for the opener of a three-game set. Shane Bieber taking the mound tonight for the Bluebirds. WNBA, the Toronto Tempo, look to snap a three-game losing skid. They will host the Dallas Wings at the Bell Center in Montreal. And it may be the middle of the summer, but excitement's already building for the BSNs this fall. Belleville Senators have released their regular season schedule. John Mathers, VP of Business Operations, says times and dates have been adjusted for their 10th season to help fans of all ages take in the action. Belleville play five of their first six games at home, giving people a chance to catch the fever, and 11 games a season will also be matinees. View their full season schedule for this year for the Belleville Senators in our online story at inquity.ca. Weather in Quinte and beyond the headlines are coming up next.
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1: As we approach another weekend of summer fun in Quincy, I'm going to ask you to do something for me to help me get through the next 2 months. For the past 4 days, I've been talking about a series of traffic fatalities on roadways in our region, and I'd like to not have to do that anymore. It began on Tuesday morning when a 30-year-old driver from Belleville was ejected from their vehicle and died at the site of a crash on Highway 37 near Phillipston Road. Late Wednesday night, a 41-year-old man from Foxborough died in a crash on Rapids Road near Tweed. There was also a fatal crash on the 401 near Kingston earlier that same evening, where a vehicle crashed into the median and a 56-year-old woman from Carlton Place was then struck by a passing vehicle after leaving her car. All of them woke up on Monday morning ready to face the week. None of the three will get the chance to enjoy this weekend with their family and friends. All three crashes are still under investigation, but there are many things we can all do to decrease the chances of similar tragedies. Move over for emergency or stalled vehicles. Put your cell phone down. Follow the speed limit. Keep a safe distance between vehicles. Reduce distracted driving whenever possible. And don't drink and drive. Summertime is the time for sun and fun. So far, too many of us are dealing with tragedy and loss instead of sand and sunblock. I'm Paul Martin, and that's what I see looking beyond the headlines. Weather in Quinte. Partly cloudy, slight chance of showers, and a possible thunderstorm this afternoon. The high 28, feeling like 33. Tonight, cloudy, slight chance of showers, and a thunderstorm again, then clearing overnight with a low of 18. Beautiful weekend ahead. Sunny tomorrow and Sunday, the high both days near 28, and partly cloudy and even warmer on Monday. Slight chance of rain and a high scorching 31. In Quinte, it's 25, feels like 30. From the inquinte.ca newsroom, I'm Paul Martin.
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15: 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We've got a eventful afternoon with a chance of rain, risk of thunderstorms, a high of 28, humidex of 33. Mainly cloudy tonight, 40% chance of showers early in the evening. Risk of thunderstorms once again with a low of 18. Sunny weekend ahead. High of 28 both Saturday and Sunday, and then Monday, sun and clouds, 30% chance of rain, with a high of 31. In cool country, 25, feeling like 30. Yeah.

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5: 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Sextortion is a type of online child exploitation where a suspect convinces a victim to share private or sexual photos or videos, generally over social media. 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Parents are encouraged to have ongoing open conversations with their children about internet safety and the risks of sharing private content online.
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3: Here's Country Gardens, just around the roundabout in Picton. It's where quality grows. We've got some more clouds rolling in this afternoon and bringing with them some potential showers. Risk of thunderstorms as well. A high of 28, humidex of 33. Mainly cloudy night tonight, too. 40% chance of rain. Risk of thunderstorms still. Low of 18. Sunny weekend, highs of 28 both days. And then back to work on Monday. Sun and clouds, 30% chance of showers. The high of 31. In cool country, 26. Feeling like 31 degrees.

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0: 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Young Love and Saturday Nights. 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

Jones here on today's Best Country Cool 100. All right, maybe a little of an exaggeration. We've got two Morgans playing this hour. Griffiths. And just being me, coming up. That was 20 cigarettes from Morgan Wallen here on Cool 100. In for Paul Ferguson this Friday afternoon. My name is Cole Naylor. There's Dustin Lynch and Where It's At.

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14: Country Gardens, just around the roundabout in Picton. It's where quality grows. We've got some clouds rolling in this afternoon, although we've been saying that for a couple hours now, and we still kind of remain the same, but read what I have here. We've got a chance of rain, risk of thunderstorms as well, a high of 28, humidex of 33. Cloudy night tonight as well, chance of rain, risk of thunderstorms still, a low of 18. High of 28 both days this weekend, both days sunny. Good news. Monday, start of a hot work week. We got some sun and clouds, 30% chance of showers, and a high of 31. In cool country right now, 27, feeling like 32.

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0: Si Valley on today's Best Country Cool 100. Another Friday, another premiere on the big screen for a big movie. This weekend, it's Moana, the live-action version with Dwayne The Rock Johnson. I know he was the voice of Maui, but now he's actually going to be the character in real life, so to speak, with that new movie hitting the big screen today. Will it beat out Minions and Monsters, which opened up last weekend and won the box office? I assume the answer is going to be yes. It did dethrone Toy Story 5, which was the top of the box office earners for a couple of weeks there. But I think we're going to have a new champ come Monday, and that will be in the form of Moana. But how much will it make? We will find out. The one thing that neither Minions and Monsters nor Moana have is a Taylor Swift song on their soundtrack. Toy Story 5 does. That tune from her, I Knew It, I Knew You, is coming up after this short break, so don't go anywhere.
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1: Right now, it's sunny and 27 degrees. From the NQuinty.ca newsroom, I'm Lindsay Heron. No charges have been laid after a woman was hit by a vehicle in Belleville Thursday. Emergency crews responded to the incident just after 7 p.m. on Moira Street East. The 25-year-old pedestrian was taken to hospital with minor injuries. Belleville police were called to the east end of the city around 9:30 p.m. Thursday with a report that a man had a firearm. Officers arrived and were told that three men were involved. Two of the men ended up in a physical altercation. One pointed a firearm at the others. All three left the area on foot. Through video footage, Belleville police were able to locate the suspect who reportedly had a firearm. The 47-year-old of no fixed address was located a short distance away. Officers did not locate the firearm, though. However, the man is charged with pointing a firearm, possession of a weapon for a dangerous purpose. He was held for a bail hearing. A Canada-wide warrant has been issued for a man who's known to frequent Kingston, among many other places. The Repeat Offender Parole Enforcement Squad is looking for Joshua Turner. The man has been serving an over one-year sentence for breaching a long-term suspension order. Turner is known to frequent Kingston, along with the GTA, Brampton, Kitchener, Waterloo, Winnipeg, Portage la Prairie, Manitoba. An image of Turner can be found at NQuinty.ca. The FIFA World Cup and a better summer jobs market for young workers appeared to drive steady gains in Canada's labour market last month. Stats Canada says employers adding 18,000 jobs in June pushed the unemployment rate down a tenth of a point to 6.5%, back to where it stood in January. The Canadian Chamber of Commerce principal economist Andrew DeCampo believes the labour market is stabilising after a rough start to the year, shedding more than 100,000 positions in the first 4 months of 2026. The weather is next.
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1: The weather in Quinty, increasing cloudiness with a chance of showers and a risk of a thunderstorm. High of 28, feeling close to 35. Tonight, mainly cloudy with a chance of showers and a risk of a thunderstorm. Low of 18. Saturday and Sunday, sunny with a high of 28. From the inquinty.ca newsroom, I'm Lindsay Heron.
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Put It On Me from Sully Burrows on today's Best Country Cool 100. Happy Friday. Hope you've got a nice weekend ahead. We've got lots of great tunes to get you there. Some Shania lined up after Jordan Davis and Turn This

Mornings on Cool 100. If you missed out on the Summer Festival Series songs you're going to be voting on today, going to tell you more about that and what you can win later on this hour. More country tunes first. It's Kane Brown and Woman on Cool 100. Hey, it's not.

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13: Brought to you by Lockyer's Country Gardens, just around the roundabout in Picton, where quality grows. Clouds continuing to roll in this afternoon and this evening with a 40% chance of rain and a risk of thunderstorms for the rest of your Friday. Temperatures going down to a low of 18 tonight. Sunny on Saturday and Sunday, both days, you got a high of 28. And then Monday, it's going to kick off what is going to be a hot work week. High of 31 with sun and clouds and a 30% chance of rain. In cool country right now, 28, feeling like 32.

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1: 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Home of the Summer Festival series, giving you the chance to wing your way into some of the biggest and best live country music performances. 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This week, your chance to wing your way into Boots and Hearts. Yes, Oro Medonte, Ontario is waiting for you. Burroughs Creek Events Grounds, it's going on August 7th through till the 9th. Each day this week and this weekend, we're going to be highlighting a Boots and Hearts performer online at cool100.ca and listing two songs of theirs that you are going to vote on which one you like better. Today, James Barker Band, one of the Boots and Hearts performers for 2026. We've got their debut

0: single lawn chair lazy up against Meet Your Mama. You get your vote in for your chance to win. Grand prize draw coming up on Monday. Between now and then, though, you can vote today. And then we've got two more performers and a pair of songs to vote on over the weekend as well.
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1: Right now it's partly cloudy and 28 degrees. From the Inquity.ca newsroom, I'm Lindsay Heron. Prison workers at Collins Bay have seized over $95,000 in contraband and unauthorized items. Correctional Service Canada says that in the last 2 weeks, they have seized multiple packages at the Kingston prison containing tobacco, marijuana, cannabis, edge weapons, and cell phone accessories. A Canada-wide warrant has been issued for a man who's known to frequent Kingston. The Repeat Offender Parole Enforcement Squad is looking for Joshua Turner. The 42-year-old has been serving an over one-year sentence for breaching a long-term suspension order. Turner is known to frequent Kingston along with the GTA, Brampton, Kitchener, Waterloo, Winnipeg, and Portage La Prairie, Manitoba. An image of Turner can be found at inquity.ca. Napanee has started to remove over 30 trailers that have been parked illegally at a property on Bridge Street. Staff say that they have been able to start the work after being awarded a court injunction. Further details about the legal matter and work from social agencies this year can be found at inquity.ca. Bloomfield's annual Soapbox Derby will lead to detours for drivers on Saturday morning. Mill Street and Bloomfield will be closed between Main Street and Stanley Street from 8:30 a.m. to noon. Children will be testing the strength and speed of their soapboxes and competing for bragging rights starting at 9:30 a.m. In sports, Shane Bieber will take the mound tonight as the Toronto Blue Jays open up a three-game series in San Diego against the Padres. Toronto is coming off back-to-back wins over San Francisco, including a 10-0 win on Wednesday. The Padres will send J.P. Sears to the mound. The Toronto Raptors have signed free agent center Nate Biddle. Terms of the deal have not been disclosed. Biddle averaged a team-high 16 points in 25 games as a fifth-year senior in the NCAA last season. Canadian tennis star Felix Auger-Aliassime has fired coach Frédéric Fontaine after 10 years. The 25-year-old was bounced from the Wimbledon quarterfinals by Novak Djokovic in five sets on Tuesday. The weather is next.
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2: Good afternoon. It's a clear drive on the 401 in both directions. I'm not seeing any major issues. Highway 62 and 37 look good to Highway 7. Highway 49 is also clear out towards Picton. Highway 2, just that usual slow patch through Brant Street. And actually, just in now in Trenton, it looks like there's a crash at Telephone Road and Lakewood Crescent. 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
1: The weather in Quinte, chance of showers with the risk of a thunderstorm continue this afternoon into this evening, low of 18. Saturday and Sunday, sunny with a high of 28. From the inquity.ca newsroom, I'm Lindsay Heron.

Luke Bryan's, but I got a beer in my hand on Cool 100. Maybe wine and cheese in your hand. Coming up on July 25th, be at the Grind and Vine for an unforgettable evening of live music at the Jess and Tate Charity Concert in support of the Trent Memorial Hospital Foundation. All part of Lewis and McKay's Game of the Day next week. We're going to give away a pair of tickets in a charcuterie.

You're going down memory lane tomorrow night at Brighton Speedway with the Dirt Modified Nostalgia Tour, some vintage modified cars, and more. Morgan Wallen, here's I Got Better on Cool 100.

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5: For Eastern Link, Ontario, and the Bay of Quinte, there are no warnings in effect. Wind light becoming northwest 10 knots later this evening and veering to north 10 by midnight, increasing to northeast 15 by tomorrow morning. Waves at 0.5 meters or less, building to 1 by the morning. Showers with a risk of thunderstorms this evening as well. Air temperature 24 degrees, water temperature 25. 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With the Skywards Marine Report, I'm Samantha Diaz.
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3: Country Gardens just around the roundabout in Picton. It's where quality grows. Mainly cloudy night tonight with a 40% chance of rain early on. Risk of thunderstorms too. Low of 17. Sunny start to your weekend tomorrow. Temperatures gaining up to a high of 28. Humidex not really a factor, so great news there. Sunday, sunny, a high of 28 again. And then Monday, the start of a hot work week with a high of 31. Sun and clouds start your work week with a 30% chance of rain. In cool country right now, it's 28, feeling like 33.

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1: Hey, y'all. Lainey Wilson here. This is my new song, Phone Keys Wallet. Boy, you know I lose my head. Phone Keys Wallet is about finding somebody who loves you for every messy, imperfect, chaotic version of yourself.
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new one from Lainey Wilson with John Mayer. It's Phone, Keys, Wallet on Cool 100. I know that's more of a list for me. I had a similar song way back when I had two cell phones, a work cell phone and a personal cell phone. Every time I'd leave wherever I was, it was cell phone, wallet, keys, as I'm searching all of my pockets. And as I get older, and today I celebrate my 41st birthday, which is a weird number to say out loud, but I digress. It's those type of reminders that I think will keep me going.

0: I notoriously will leave my wallet in the weirdest of places. Thank goodness there's never any money in there. when you hear a song like that from Lainey Wilson, she definitely does the list of things a lot better than I do when it comes to putting together a jingle or a song. And you throw in some John Mayer in there as well, and I think you got a hit. If it's not on this weekend's Casey Clark Country Countdown, I'm sure it will be there in a weekend or two from now, because it is a hit. And Lainey Wilson, one of the biggest stars in country music right now. Speaking of that Casey Clark Country Countdown, we've got it starting tomorrow morning at 8, and we replay it again Sunday night at 6.
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13: Beep, beep, beep, beep, yeah. On the 401 westbound after County Route 30, it looks like we're dealing with an issue. I'm just waiting on updates in the Brighton area. And other than that, the 401 is clear through Trenton and Belleville. Highways 62 and 37 are doing well from the 401 to Highway 7. Highway 49 is issue-free out towards Picton. And in Trenton, it looks like that crash is still ongoing on Telephone Road just by Lakewood Crescent. It's really slowing things down in both directions. Other than that, we're issue-free. Looking for a little excitement? Route the Ottawa River with Wilderness Tours. All the excitement you can handle from aisle to aisle. Ages 5 and up, wildernesstours.com. With the latest traffic, I'm Antonia Altabonte.
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0: Right now it's sunny and 26 degrees. From the Inquinty.ca newsroom, I'm Lindsay Heron. Quinault's fire crews responded to a fully involved garage fire at 3 p.m. this afternoon. Smoke from the big garage fire along Telephone Road west of County Road 40 could be seen from the Quinty West Fire Hall 2 in the Murray Ward. Fire crews were able to prevent the side garage fire from spreading to the home. The fire was out as about 3:30 p.m. and two propane tanks were found and not impacted. Quinault's fire prevention officer are at the scene to determine the cause. Hydro One is on scene. Quinault's Fire Chief John Whelan says that no one was inside the home. The home owners were not around. Bevel police were called to the east end of the city at around 9:30 p.m. Thursday with a report that a man had a firearm. Officers arrived and were told that three men were involved. Two of the men ended up in a physical altercation. One pointed a firearm at the others. All three left the area on foot. Through video footage, Bevel police were able to locate the suspect who reportedly had a firearm. The 47-year-old of no fixed address was located a short distance away. Officers did not locate the firearm. However, the man is charged with pointing a firearm and possession of a weapon for a dangerous purpose. He was held for a bail hearing. Six people are facing drug trafficking charges in connection to an OPP investigation in Napanee. On Thursday, the OPP executed a search warrant at a residence on Dundas Street. Police seized 70 grams of suspected fentanyl along with morphine tablets and $680 in cash. Five people from Napanee and one man from Tandaga Mohawk Territory has been charged. Details at inquinty.ca. A Canada-wide warrant has been issued for a man who is known to frequent Kingston. The Repeat Offender Parole Enforcement Squad is looking for Joshua Turner. The 42-year-old has been serving an over one-year sentence for breaching a long-term suspension order. Turner is known to frequent Kingston along with the GTA, Brampton, Kitchener, Waterloo, and Manitoba. An image of Turner can be found at inquinty.ca. Prison workers at Collins Bay have seized over $95,000 in contraband and unauthorized items. Correctional Service Canada says that in the last 2 weeks, they have seized multiple packages at the Kingston Prison containing tobacco, marijuana, cannabis, edge weapons, and cell phone accessories. Napanee has started to remove over 30 trailers that have been parked illegally at a property on Bridge Street. Staff say they've been able to start the work after being awarded a court injunction. Further details about the legal matter can be found at inquinty.ca. Marmar is welcoming a new councillor to serve until the end of the term this fall. Council has appointed Bernie Donaldson this week to fill the vacant seat left by Jane Lekatos, who resigned last month. Donaldson ran in the 2022 election and is the next in line based on the votes. King Charles has hosted Prince Harry and met with his family for the first time in years. The two are trying to repair a rift that has persisted since Charles' youngest son and wife quit royal life and moved to America 6 years ago. The Duke of Sussex arrived Monday in his homeland for a number of charity events that were overshadowed by speculation on whether he would meet up with his father. In sports, Shane Bieber will take the mound tonight as the Toronto Blue Jays open up a three-game series in San Diego against the Padres. Toronto is coming off back-to-back wins over San Francisco, including a 10-0 win on Wednesday. The Padres will send J.P. Sears to the mound. The Winnipeg Blue Bombers host the Toronto Argonauts tonight in CFL action. Drew Brown will start at quarterback for the Bombers. Winnipeg will look to avoid suffering a third straight home loss for the first time since 2016. Meanwhile, the Argos are coming off a loss to Calgary. The Toronto Raptors have signed free agent center Nate Biddle. Terms of the deal were not disclosed, but Biddle averaged a team-high 16 points in 25 games as a fifth-year senior in the NCAA last season. The weather is next.
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3: Hello, good my friends. Welcome to the weekend. A bit of green on my screen. Both sides of the border. TSX gaining, consumer discretionary index up 1.5%. Fashion retailer Aritzia up 5%. Leading gains on the TSX following a nice beat with its first quarter revenue estimates. Global stocks trading higher across the board. The AI-related enthusiasm over the market debut of South Korean chip bellwether SK Hynix, leading investors to a bit of a brush-off tit-for-tat attacks between the U.S. and Iran, and getting back on the trade. Stored names got a bit of a bid today, Seagate and Western Digital, while a couple of other semis gave back some ground, notably Intel and Marvel. Well, at the close, the TSX advancing 0.33% or 105 points. In New York, the Dow better by 0.33% or 149 points. Tech-heavy NASDAQ up 1/3, 74 points to the good. The S&P 500 up 0.4% or 31 points. Canadian dollar holding steady, 70.63 at the close. Have a great weekend. From CG Wealth Management, I'm Wolfgang Klein.
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4: The weather in Quinny, chance of showers and risk of thunderstorm continues tonight. Low of 18, Saturday, Sunday, sunny with the high of 28. From the inquinty.ca newsroom, I'm Lindsay Herron.

on Cool 100. And before the 5 o'clock news, I mentioned it was my birthday. Always happy to be reminded that I share it with country star Gary LaVox of Rascal Flatts and actress Sofia Vergara, who's 54 years old today. If you have someone celebrating a birthday soon, send along your well wishes with the Cool 100 birthday party at cool100.ca. There's

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15: It's brought to you by Lockyer's Country Gardens, just around the roundabout in Picton, where quality grows. Chance of rain and risk of thunderstorms early this evening. Clearing later on, a low of 17. Tomorrow and Sunday, sunny with a high of 28 with humidity not really a factor. So good news all around. Monday, going to be a hot one with a high of 31. Sun and clouds to start your work week and a 30% chance of rain.

0: Ferguson. My name is Cole Naylor. He will be back next week, and it's business as usual. Speaking of next week, Monday morning with Lewis and McKay, we will find out who wins week 5 of the Summer Festival Series giveaway, giving you the chance to win your way into the Boots and Hearts Music Festival. Get your votes in over the weekend. We've got a vote with James Barker Band Tunes today. And who are the artists and the tunes tomorrow and Sunday? You'll just have to check out cool100.ca to find out. And I think I've been dropping hints throughout the week what week 6 is going to be for our giveaway summer festival series. But if you haven't been paying attention, after we announce the winner of week 5, you'll find out from there.
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